life is a wet dream. 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My life is an x-ray. I'm sorry, a sex tape. You only get one take. 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Rolling anxiety.

partes. Ponte Exa FM 100.5. 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Catch a betcha by her toe. If she holler, if she holler.

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1: You think I worry about hell when I'm living in heaven? Life is a roll of dice and I keep hitting that seven. 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